me, meet the real me and my misfits way of life. A dark black past is my most valued possession. Hindsight is always 20/20, but looking back, it's still a bit fuzzy. Speak of mutually assured destruction. Nice story. Tell me.

Hello, me, it's me again. You can subdue but never tame me. It gives me a migraine headache, sinking down to your level. Yeah, just keep on thinking it's my fault, and stay an inch or two at a kicking distance. Mankind has got to know his limit.

When maintaining your daily wellness rituals is important to you, the change in routine during the summer can feel daunting. Kochava's new travel packs help you stick to your daily ritual even when you're on the go. 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Plus, it actually tastes delicious. But you can try it for yourself, because the variety pack includes all 6 delicious fan favorites. Chocolate, vanilla, chai, matcha, coconut acai, and strawberry. 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
1: Okay.
2: Okay, people, we got a Times. Okay. On the front page, you have on the left a very big aerial photo of a huge mass of people, which are you. And it says, "Music was the magic for throngs at Woodstock Music and Art Fair. Towers near the stage hold loudspeakers. 300,000 at Folk Rock Fair camp out in the sea of mud." Dig it. Wait a second, I'm doing this. Bethel, New York, August 16th. Despite massive traffic jams, drenching thunderstorms, shortages of food, water, medical facilities, about 300,000 young people swarmed over this rural area today for the Woodstock Music and Art Fair. The prospect of drugs and the excitement of making the scene, the young people came in droves, camping in the woods, romping in the mud, talking, smoking, and listening to wailing music. Quote, "Participants well behaved. The crowd, which camped on the 600-acre farm of Max Yazger near here for the past 2 days, was well behaved, according to both the sponsors and the police, even though about 75 persons in the area were arrested, mostly on possessing narcotics." Bummer. It says other things here, man, like our shortages of water, how cars are lined up for about 20 miles, and huge traffic jams, and all this other good shit. All in all, man, it says that you've been pretty groovy, man, and you've been doing a groovy scene out here. And we gotta thank you for it. You're being very beautiful. You're making this show. Yeah, give this man back his paper, please. He wants his paper. This cat over there.
3: We're going to break for a while, till about 1 o'clock. Give everybody a chance to get a little bit of a cat nap. The roads are fairly clear now, so if any of you decided that you've had enough music and you're getting a little tired, well, there may be one or two. You can get buses out of Monticello. Everything's cool. Everything's very cool all the way around.
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